0: No, not your body, your mind, you fool. Come here, baby. Yeah.
1: You sexy motherfucker.
0: We're all alone in a villa on the Riviera. Got some friends on the south side in case you cared. Out of all of your friends, I wanna be the closest. That's why I tell you things so you'll be the mostest. When it comes to life, to be this man's wife, you got to be well educated on the subject of life.

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1: Do it twice at the beginning, that'd be nice. Right. Yeah. You're going to bring the whole tune in then, really. You're coming just before you. Boom, boom, junge.
2: Yeah, so it starts, the bass starts.
3: Four and a two, right?
1: You've gone all round in a circle now. The bass is starting us off.
2: Right.
1: Right, magic. Touch your magic.
2: Fucking magic.
1: Two, three, four.

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Welcome to Studio Radio, 24 hours a day. We play the best sound of yesterday.

0: like I pictured it. Skyscrapers and everything.
1: Hey, hey, brother. Hey, come here, Slick. Hey, huh? you look hip, man. Hey, you wanna make yourself $5, man?
0: Yeah, brother.
1: Hey, look here, run this across the street for me right quick, okay? Run across the street for me.
0: What? Huh? I didn't know. What? I'm just gonna walk the street.
2: Shut your mouth.
0: Hell no. What'd I do?
3: Turn around, turn around. Put your hands behind your back. Let's go.
4: The jury of your peers having found you guilty, 10 years.
0: What? 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

0: 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We're gonna come back to the disco days.
1: I am your automatic lover. 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I am your auto.

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1: 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Your dreams see fruition. 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
0: 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Just like perfection.